0: Ladies and gentlemen, let me present Frankie Goes to Hollywood. Possibly the most important thing this side of the world.
1: Oh, yeah. Well,

You may pronounce us guilty a thousand times over, but the goddess of the eternal court of history will smile and tear to tatters the brief of the state prosecutor and the sentence of this court. For she...

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Singing, this will be the day that I die.

0: Die whilst in the shelter, put them outside, but remember to tag them first for identification purposes. If any member of the family should die whilst in the shelter from contamination, put them outside, but remember to tag them first for identification purposes. If any mother or any other member of the family should die whilst in the shelter, put them outside, but remember to tag them first for identification purposes. If your grandmother or any other member of the family should die, well, identification purposes.
1: It's enough to make you wonder sometimes if you're on the right planet.

caught in the open, lie down. And now, here is a reminder about fallout warnings. When fallout is expected, you will hear three bangs in short succession, like this. In some areas, the warning may be given by means of three gongs, like this.

near them, you must stay in the safest position in the house. Keep the door shut. Do not go outside the house until you are told it is safe. Here is the all clear one. When you hear this sound,

0: Prometemos mantenerte al lado del parlante. Toda la noche. RD1 98.5. De Zárate a todo el mundo. Escúchanos.
1: Who says I can't get stoned? Turn off the lights and the telephone. Me and my house alone. Who says I can't get stoned? Who says I can't be free from all of the things that I used to be?

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Who says I can't take time?

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RD1 98.5 de Zárate a todo el mundo. Questions that I need to know. 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

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In the back 12 CD store. 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
2: With any type of creation, you create what's inside of you. 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
2: Yeah. 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